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1: 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Jackson, your Sunday evening continues on, all under mostly clear skies for a cool, calm evening and a low of 51 degrees. Back to work Monday. Sunshine. Loving that all day tomorrow. Highs warming up to around 77 tomorrow.

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11: 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Nighttime forecast looking like this. Pretty cool and calm out there this evening, Jackson. Under mostly clear skies, we'll have a low of 77. Temp going to rise just a little bit tomorrow for your back-to-work Monday. There's sunny skies, highs of 77.

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1: 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Throughout your Sunday nighttime forecast, we'll see mostly clear skies, cool, calm evening. Lows right around 51 degrees. Back to work Monday. Sunny skies return. Warming up just a tad tomorrow, though. Highs could reach 77.

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10: 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Jackson, your Sunday evening continues on, all under mostly clear skies for a cool, calm evening and a low of 51 degrees. Back to work Monday. Sunshine. Loving that all day tomorrow. Highs warming up to around 77 tomorrow.

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6: 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Nighttime forecast looking like this. Pretty cool and calm out there this evening, Jackson, under mostly clear skies. We'll have a low of 77. Temp going to rise just a little bit tomorrow for your back to work Monday. There's sunny skies, highs of 77.

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13: 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Thank you to 125 years of Budweiser. 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Throughout your Sunday nighttime forecast, we'll see mostly clear skies, cool, calm evening. Lows right around 51 degrees. Back to work Monday. Sunny skies return. Warming up just a tad tomorrow, though. Highs could reach 77.

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3: 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All right, Jackson, your Sunday evening continues on, all under mostly clear skies for a cool, calm evening and a low of 51 degrees. Back to work Monday, sunshine, loving that all day tomorrow. Highs warming up to around 77 tomorrow.

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7: 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Nighttime forecast looking like this. Pretty cool and calm out there this evening, Jackson. Under mostly clear skies, we'll have a low of 77. Temp going to rise just a little bit tomorrow for your back-to-work Monday. There's sunny skies, highs of 77.

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pediatric allergist, Dr. Carla Davis. If your child has asthma, let's take a breath together and talk about it. 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
2: Good morning. I'm Mickey Morgrad reporting. An early Saturday morning single vehicle crash in Grass Lake that is under investigation resulted in the death of a 22-year-old man. Authorities with Michigan State Police say that on May 30th, at approximately 4:20 a.m., troopers from the MSP Jackson Post responded to an iPhone crash detection alert near the intersection of Mount Hope Road and Katz Road in Grass Lake Township. Upon arrival, troopers located a serious single vehicle crash involving one occupant. Their preliminary investigation indicates a 22-year-old Grass Lake man was driving northbound on Mount Hope Road when he lost control of the vehicle before leaving the roadway and hitting multiple trees. The driver was transported to Henry Ford Jackson Hospital, where he was pronounced deceased as a result of injuries sustained in the crash. At this time, authorities believe that alcohol and speed were contributing factors in the crash. The investigation remains ongoing, and officials say no additional information is being released at this time. MSP was assisted at the scene by Grass Lake Fire Department and Jackson Community Ambulance. A Jackson County mother is facing felony charges after prosecutors say her newborn daughter died while sleeping in the same bed as her parents. 30-year-old Larissa Vanover is charged with involuntary manslaughter and second-degree child abuse in connection with the death of 3-week-old Novella Erickson last November. Investigators say Vanover told them she fell asleep while breastfeeding and later discovered the baby unresponsive. Prosecutors argued Vanover had previously lost another infant in 2021 under similar circumstances and had received safe sleep education afterward. A district judge is expected to rule today on whether the case will move forward to Jackson County Circuit Court. Vanover remains free on a personal recognizance bond. And court records indicate that 23-year-old Joseph Gabriel O'Rourke, who was originally charged with open murder in the death of 22-year-old Amarian Flowers last May, and also a felony firearm and carrying a concealed weapon in relation to the incident, has pleaded no contest, with the open murder charge being reduced to a lesser charge of manslaughter. O'Rourke also pled no contest to the felony firearm and carrying a concealed weapon charges. Sentencing is currently scheduled for August 12th, with Judge John McBain set to decide how long O'Rourke served. Court documents indicate the sentence will be between 6 and 15 years. News powered by WKHM.com. I'm Mickey Morgrat reporting.
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1: 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Their dedicated and loyal employee families, why they've been around for over 80 years. IST, bringing the heat since 1943. Now sports. May is finally over for the Detroit Tigers. They finished the month with a 6-22 record featuring minus 48 run differential. Their worst month since July of 2019. The Tigers lost 2-1 to the Chicago White Sox on Sunday in the finale of the 3-game series at Rate Field, the final blow in a series sweep. The Tigers are 22-38 with losses in 21 of their past 25 games. They're last in Major League Baseball, last in the American League, and last in the AL Central, and trailing the first place Cleveland Guardians by 11.5 games in the division. The White Sox, who lost 223 games over the past two seasons, improved to 32-27. Detroit Tigers right-hander Justin Verlander is ready to pitch in a real game. The 43-year-old is scheduled to start Tuesday for AAA Toledo, beginning a rehab assignment as he returns from left hip inflammation. He previously completed 2 simulated games in preparation for a rehab start. And that's a look at sports on K105.3.
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1: K105.3 weather forecast for today. We'll see partly sunny skies with a light and variable wind and a high near 78 degrees. It's mostly cloudy and 49 in Jackson now.
0: Up and Adam Jackson. It's time to rise and shine. Time for the morning gas with J-Rod and Mickey.
9: Good morning. I'm here.
0: A successful day starts here. So come have a blast with us as we take you on a nonsensical journey into idiocracy. Seriously, we have it all. News, sports, and weather. Plus random conversations.
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15: Let's go make history.
1: Hey, man, back to work Monday. It's here. June 1st. Yeah, it's the 1st of June. Episode 590. Good morning.
2: Hey, good morning.
1: Hey.
2: Back to Monday. Back to work Monday.
1: Who's ready for the weekend?
2: I am.
1: Right? What a wild, weird weekend. But a lot of stuff, man. It seemed like everybody had something everywhere you looked. Just going on, and it's going to continue like that for the rest of the summer because we got another one coming up
2: this weekend.
1: Almost just like it.
2: Car Carnival and the Art Beer Wine Walk is happening.
1: The race on Sunday, or race weekend, you could just say the whole weekend's full of race goodness, too, you know.
2: So I decided to have a social weekend. I can't do everything all weekend like I used to.
1: Oh, for sure.
2: I used to be able to clean, cook, do the social thing, do an event. Have some downtime. Now I can just do one thing. So I went and visited with friends a couple times.
1: Plan accordingly.
2: That was all right. And now here we are.
1: Here we are.
2: It's already Monday. throughout this morning, every hour, I think we're going to give away tickets or try to give away tickets for Carnival. And it's not tickets, really. It's the ride band. They don't sell ride tickets. You get an unlimited ride pass.
1: Unlimited.
2: And between now and noon on Thursday, they're $25 or free if you win them on our show. But at places like, I think, Flagstar Bank and a couple of the carryouts there and stuff.
1: Sure, the Michigan Center area.
2: Yeah. They're $25. And then Thursday at noon when it kicks off,
1: wow,
2: be $30. Try to win them or get them ahead of time. Save yourself a little bit of money so you can get all the eats.
1: We make it pretty easy, too, to win. So.
2: Yeah. If you know anything about Carp Carnival, you should be able to win this morning. That's what our questions are going to be about Carp Carnival.
1: All right? I like it.
2: All right.
1: I like it a lot. Hey, let's do it.
2: That's all I know.
1: Olivia Dean. So easy to fall in love. K105.3 now.

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1: Hey guys, thanks for being with us on the Morning Gas, brought to you by Kelly Express Smart, episode 590. It's June 1st, and here we are back at it. Good morning.
2: Good morning. Things to look forward in June.
1: All right, yeah.
2: All kinds of things. Okay. In sports, Stanley Cup starts tomorrow.
1: Oh, wow.
2: NBA Finals got get going on Wednesday. French Open tennis tournament starts on June 7th, and the FIFA World Cup gets underway June 11th here in the U.S. And the U.S. team takes on Paraguay on the 12th.
1: Okay. USA.
2: I'm just so curious to see how this is going to go. For many different reasons, I guess there was some ticket questions.
1: Really?
2: About FIFA. That
1: were they pulling a fast one too?
2: Yeah, I think they're known for that, aren't they?
1: Really? I don't know. I don't know much about it.
2: Golf's U.S. Open is later this month too, and then the UFC Freedom 250 is going to be going on.
1: Oh wow!
2: On June 14th on the lawn of the White House.
1: That's wild.
2: First official day of summer. It's June 21st, and that is also Father's Day.
1: Oh, wow. That's something fun for the dads.
2: Ton of movies hitting theaters this month. The Masters of the Universe.
1: All right, He-Man.
2: Movie comes out this Friday. So does Scary Movie 6. Steven Spielberg's Disclosure Day, that's all about the aliens, comes out on the 12th.
1: Ooh.
2: Toy Story 5 out Father's Day weekend, June 19th. And Supergirl and Jackass.
1: Oh.
2: Last weekend of the month on the 26th.
1: That Jackass is a farce, too, I've heard.
2: Yeah. Then on TV, America's Got Talent, Love Island, Sweet Magnolias is coming back. And in streaming, House of the Dragon, Avatar, Last Airbender, and The Bear. The final season of that will air on June 25th. And an award show, the Tonys and the BETs and the CMAs. Oh, my. Got Father's Day on the 21st, Juneteenth on the 19th. It's Pride Month, and we're gearing up for our big 250th birthday party in July.
1: This is just, this month is just action-packed.
2: Have you heard of like any 4th of July 250 birthday party parade kind of things?
1: No.
2: Now, I was 3 the last time we celebrated in 1976.
1: I wasn't thought of.
2: No. I remember we had like an antique tractor. We call it the putt-putt. Because that was the noise the engine made when you started it by spinning this big wheel.
1: That's funny.
2: And that was in the parade. Putt-putt, and my dad drove that. And I remembered I had a little, like, Stars and Stripes bathing suit when I was 3. If you can imagine how that must have looked.
1: Were you in the parade with them? Or?
2: I don't think so. I just remember hanging around while it was getting lined up. But I don't remember much of the parade itself.
1: I love a good parade.
2: Yeah.
1: That's cool.
2: And it was just communities coming together.
1: Right.
2: For that. And I just don't know what's going on with it this time around. All right, we asked the question on the Facebook page this morning. You get to ask your pet one question.
1: Oh.
2: What are you going to ask him?
1: Oh, that's so hard. There's a lot of things to know.

0: sought life advice from their pets, despite knowing that they won't respond.
1: Yeah.
0: You still talk to them. What would you do?
1: Yeah.
0: Let's see. Somebody said something that's just between them and their pet. And Facebook says, yes, you have comments. And then you click on them and you can't see them.
1: Oh, that's great.
0: Because they just want to show you.
1: That's very helpful.
0: All right, let's try this. I don't know. Come on.
1: They change too much stuff on that. Like, and like, not even just like every once in a while. It's like all the time.
0: They're definitely working on some things. I mentioned to you off air, I saw some group members and pages I'm involved with talking about how the notifications that have been at the top of the page since the beginning are starting to pop up at the bottom of the page.
1: It's no good.
0: Jesse said, who do you love more, mom or dad?
1: Oh, I would never ask that. Don't need to ask that.
0: You know that question. Kelly says, I would ask him, is anything wrong with you? Joe said, what do you like more, kibbles?
1: Or bits.
0: And bits. Or puppy chow before a good workout. That's funny.
1: Gosh, do they even make kibbles and bits anymore?
0: Kibbles and bits and bits and bits and bits.
1: Our dogs, that's what they ate. Kibbles and bits.
0: Uh-huh.
1: And the one dog got, you know, ran off or something happened. We don't know who, but the other dog lived to be 18 years old. Eating a steady diet of kibbles and bits. No people food. Every once in a great while, some popcorn, you know.
0: Yeah. Let's see here. This is how long it takes because they've changed everything.
1: Yeah. Thanks, guys.
0: Brooklyn said, I'd ask my shoe cat, why are you so mean? I've met cats. I wouldn't want to ask that question,
1: too. Yeah, what's your problem,
0: Andy, who's your favorite human? Once again, mom or dad, I'm guessing on that one. Who do you like better? Do you really want to know the answer to that?
1: No, you don't.
0: And I'm thinking if it's a household such as yours.
1: We already know.
0: They already know who their favorite is on that one.
1: Right.
0: And I guess that's just one question. I would have that question for Josh. Are you happy? Is everything okay? Are you all right? Do you like your life? But if I got wishes, my first wish, tell me the first year of my cat's life. That's what I want to know.
1: Out of all of our animals, I only know of like the history of one of our animals, like the complete history. Everybody else is like, they just, you know, they don't know.
0: With what's going on. Right. Hey, we're just going to hang out here for a while. Got our first news headlines coming up. We'll talk about what happened at the box office over the weekend. And they're trying to tell us that Taylor Swift isn't a part of Toy Story, but her fans aren't having it after more things popped up over the weekend.
1: Really?
0: We'll talk about that coming up on
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3: An early Saturday morning single vehicle crash in Grass Lake is under investigation that resulted in the death of a 22-year-old man there. The preliminary investigation indicates that the man, the Grass Lake man, was driving northbound on Mount Hope Road when he lost control of the vehicle before leaving the roadway and hitting multiple trees. The driver was transported to Henry Ford Jackson Hospital, where he was pronounced deceased as a result of the injuries he sustained in that crash. The investigation remains ongoing, and officials say no additional information is being released at this time. Jackson County mother is facing felony charges after prosecutors say her newborn daughter died while sleeping in the same bed as her parents. 30-year-old Larissa Vanover was charged with involuntary manslaughter and second-degree child abuse in connection with the death of three-week-old Novella Erickson last November. Prosecutors argued Vanover had previously lost another infant in 2021 under similar circumstances and had received safe sleep education afterward. A district judge is expected to rule Monday on whether the case will move forward to Jackson County Circuit Court. Vanover remains free on a personal recognizance bond. And a man who was set to go on trial in relation to the shooting death of then 22-year-old Amarian Flowers in May of last year has pleaded no contest to the open murder charge, being reduced to a lesser charge of manslaughter. 23-year-old Joseph Gabriel O'Rourke was originally charged with open murder, felony firearm, and carrying a concealed weapon in relation to the incident. He has pled no contest to those other charges as well. Sentencing is currently scheduled for August 12th. Judge John McBain is set to decide how long O'Rourke serves. Court documents indicate the sentence will be between 6 and 15 years. Full details on these stories coming up at 7 o'clock on K105.3.
1: Thank you, Mickey. We check with your forecast for today with partly sunny skies throughout. Light and variable wind today. Highs near 78. It's cloudy and 50 in Jackson now with Nickelback and Someday on the Morning Gas with J-Rod and Mickey. Hello.

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3: They're such freaks.
0: It's time for the buzz with the Morning Gas.
4: Oh, yes, indeed. 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
5: There's a movie that broke some records over the weekend, number one spot, called Backrooms. And I think it's breaking records because it was directed by a 20-year-old kid. And it's all based on his stuff that he puts on his YouTube channel.
6: Give me a break.
5: That's a whole new world.
6: I'm jumping out this window right now. I'm not coming back.
5: The kid's name is Kane Parsons. It's in the number one spot. It brought in over $81 million.
6: This was at the movie theater?
5: Yeah. Backrooms had the biggest debut in history for an original horror film, as well as the biggest debut for a first-time filmmaker on a non-franchise film. Parsons is the youngest director to have a number one film at the box office. It's based on his popular YouTube series, and it stars Chiwetel Ejiofor.
6: Oh, yeah.
5: Ejiofor. Anyway, two people enter a secret doorway into a maze of seemingly endless rooms. And I thought, okay, there's got to be more to it than that. So I Googled it. A dejected architect turned furniture salesman named Clark, who's going through a divorce a functioning alcoholic, finds out that within his store, there is an opening to another world, the back rooms.
6: Oh, Lord. That's a good concept.
5: His therapist, Dr. Mary Klein, is attempting to help Clark get his bearings and find a way to become a part of the real world, as Clark seems to be happy being alone and away from everyone. I understand, Clark.
6: The story of my life.
5: Very much so.
6: Clark.
5: So he goes off into another dimension of back rooms and she chases him, I guess. Coming in number two.
6: I would never chase anybody into that situation. Like, good luck, pal.
5: Well, that's probably why she's in the story. They made her a doctor therapist because there's like some kind of commitment to your patient.
6: I have an oath.
5: To do that, I have a feeling most people would be like, you're on your own, pal. If you want to be back there, have at it. All right, number two was Obsession. That's another horror film from a young director that brought in another $26 million. It's a story of a crush gone horribly wrong.
6: Oh.
5: Did they ever go right?
6: Right. Wrong.
5: Star Wars, Mandalorian, Grogu at number three, Michael at number four, and the breadwinner at number five. I don't know what that one is.
6: Yeah, a lot of horror movies coming out these days. It's crazy.
5: There's my question from earlier. Olivia Rodrigo has got a day. There's going to be a Olivia Rodrigo fan day.
6: Oh, neat.
5: At the Rock and Roll Hall of Fame. She's been out since 2021.
6: She's going to have a whole day of herself at the Hall of Fame.
5: It's going to happen from 10 to 5 on the 12th in Cleveland. Fans who visit that day will get a free button and a special gift from Olivia. You can see her looks from Saturday Night Live and the clothes that she wore during the opening, the induction ceremony. She was there for Carly Simon, maybe there for White Stripes.
6: Mm.
5: Anyway, I guess they've already made up their mind about her. And one day she'll be in the Rock and Roll Hall of Fame.
6: Good for her. She earned it.
5: The pop star in the Rock and Roll Hall of Fame. Let's see, the inductees who have influenced Olivia. You can learn more about them too, it says.
6: Oh, great.
5: White Stripes, The Cure, Carly Simon, and Sheryl Crow. Oh, my gosh. A Different World has a Netflix release date. The series debuts on the streamer September 24th.
6: Kadeem Hardison coming back?
5: I don't know. Deborah Wayne is going to play Joy Moon, the daughter of Whitley and Dwayne. A new generation joins her at Hillman for the show that's set against the rituals, humor, and nuances of an historically black college or university. That's what it says. HBCU. I'm guessing that's what that stands for. Florence Pugh's latest film has landed at Paramount Pictures. Variety reports that North American and select international distribution rights for the film The Midnight Library have been scooped up by Paramount Pictures. Again, a book I read several years ago.
6: Yeah.
5: That I remember very little about.
6: Oh.
5: If it's the one I'm thinking, though, she gets to see her life, choose to do certain things over again.
6: Oh.
5: Talk about entering dimensions and stuff like that. Ryan Reynolds and Hugh Jackman are returning for a Disney Plus sailing docuseries.
6: Are they going to be dressed up as Wolverine and Deadpool?
5: Turns out they are set to lead this docuseries about a sail team that they own. When you have Ryan Reynolds money, you can own everything.
6: Sure.
5: Doesn't he own a soccer club?
6: And like a phone company.
5: And a vodka company?
6: Right.
5: Or is it gin?
6: Hey.
5: Either way, liquor. That phone company.
6: Right.
5: Do we get Mint Mobile around here?
6: I have no clue.
5: It's like $15 right. for the same stuff that we're coughing up $60, $70, $100, $200 for. All right. And Taylor Swift fans think Toy Story 5, there's a reveal is imminent. Now, Friday, we have the director of the film saying, I don't know nothing about right. this.
6: We just finished everything up, and I don't remember anything about Taylor Swift being a part of it, and I made it.
5: He might be playing coy. Fans were quick to notice over the weekend. Let's see. April, she launched a countdown clock on her website. And then that ended without anything being released. And they thought that it was all Toy Story-ish because it was Toy Story Yellow.
6: Right.
5: There was blue sky and white clouds. And then over the weekend, billboards started popping up in many cities featuring the letters TS and Toy Story font with 13 clouds surrounding it.
6: What?
5: She's making those moves up as she goes, Pixar wrote along with the billboards, quoting the lyrics from Taylor's hit song, Shake It Off.
6: Huh.
5: So if you search for Taylor Swift on TikTok, those clouds appear. While Spotify added the cloud to their Taylor Swift collection, Taylor Swift Toy Story. I'm still betting that there's something going on there. It would be too perfect for her to have the theme song for that movie, but time will tell.
6: And I hope nothing. Just because all the speculation and all the stuff going on, everyone's talking.
5: She's just spending money putting stuff up that makes people talk.
6: That'd be hilarious.
5: And absolutely nothing.
6: Gotcha.
5: Our birthdays for the first day of June are coming up with our K-Club members and Jag 60 on K105.3.
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18: 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In Jackson today, partly sunshine throughout, light and variable wind with a high of 78 degrees. It's cloudy and 50 in Jackson now with Teddy Swims and Mr. Know-It-All. It's On the Morning Gas with J-Rod and Mickey. 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
1: 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Happy birthday, Elizabeth Tracy and Jennifer Adkins. Jordan Andrews and Crystal Litwin celebrating along with Angela Harris and Denise Levinsky, William Harrington, Alfreda Taylor, and Amy McCogley. Happy birthday to you. Kevin Hoover, Chris Huttenlocker, happy birthday to you. Chester Stanley celebrating. So is old Angela Evans and Jody Chaddock. Angie Merrill, happy birthday to you. Jamie Glibenow, happy birthday. Tabitha Smith and Sonia King also on the list today. Hope your birthdays are just amazing. If you're not on the list, it's all good. We hope your birthday's awesome, too. Celebrities, dignitaries of the world, who's celebrating today?
2: Tom Holland is 30. Hey, did you watch the Spider-Man Noir stuff?
1: I watched the first 5 episodes. There's 3 left.
2: Good for you. Amy Schumer is 45. So is Brandi Carlile, who's a musician, if you don't know. Then Alanis Morissette is 52. Heidi Klum is 53. Man, it's all these women.
1: Yeah.
2: Terry Polo is 57.
1: Girl power!
2: You might remember her as Ben Stiller's lady in Meet the Parents.
1: Oh.
2: She's also in The Fosters. Mark Cooper. Or, I'm sorry, Mark Curry. Do you remember hanging with Mr. Cooper?
1: Yeah.
2: I don't, till just now. He's 65. Oh, was that ABC? Was that Friday night?
1: It might have been.
2: Sam, son of Sam, David Berkowitz is 73.
1: Ooh, that's a scary dude right there.
2: He received 6 life sentences. And he's still living off our taxpayer money at the Sullivan Correctional Facility in New York.
1: Boom.
2: The dude from the Rolling Stones, one of the Rolling Stones, Ron Wood, is 79.
1: Ron Wood.
2: Ron Wood.
1: Oh, he's up to no good.
2: Morgan Freeman is 89. Dang. Andy Griffith was born on this day. 2012. I kind of forgot he died. Marilyn Monroe was born on this day, too. She would be 100 today.
1: Wow. Can you imagine that? Right? We'll never know.
2: 1926. Yeah, she would have been 100 today. All right, Kentucky became the 15th state in 1792, and in 1796, Tennessee became the 16th state.
1: Wow.
2: We are 1863, I believe. Right? From Michigan?
1: What number are we?
2: 18? It was a long time after they became states. 1837, Mickey, get with it. How many times have you learned that? We became the 26th state on January 26th, 1837. Maybe it's all those sixes in there. I think it was 1836.
1: Oh, Lord.
2: All right. Other things that happened on this day. The snow fell in June 1843 in Cleveland, Buffalo, Rochester. Man.
1: It fell on this, like,
2: on this day in those places.
1: And it's May. Or June, excuse me.
2: It is. 1868, James Buchanan became the 15th president of the U.S., and he died in Pennsylvania at the age of 77. He was our only unmarried president.
1: Really?
2: He may have had a friend named William Rufus King.
1: Okay.
2: 1938, Superman appeared in the first issue of Action Comics. In 2014, a copy sold for $3.2 million.
1: Woo!
2: Highest price ever paid for a comic book. Stones kicked off their first American tour in 64. 1980, CNN began broadcasting. And I really think that that started to be the beginning of the end of this.
1: Oh, yeah.
2: We're just spoon-fed. Like,
1: whatever they want to tell
2: our
1: us.
2: Our eyes are held open and our mouths are held open, and they just ram it all in
1: they
2: there.
1: Shovel it in.
2: Let's see. I guess a bunch of other stuff happened, too. A bunch of rock stuff happened today. 2009, though, General Motors filed for bankruptcy. GM received a $12 billion bailout from the government. And all of that, Ford that took zero money from that. But I think they got, didn't they pay him back? I think so. All right. So then today is, where is our stuff? National Pen Pal Day. Did you ever have a pen pal?
1: No.
2: I did for a minute. She lived in Indonesia, and it was really a pain in the butt to get mail there. And it took forever.
1: I remember they had us, like, do something where we had to, like, in school, had to, like, send a letter off to some kid over there or whatever.
2: Yeah.
1: I just did what they asked me to do, and I was like, I'm done with this noise.
2: It was actually my brother's pen pal, and I said, I'll write her after they did the school thing.
1: Yeah.
2: I don't know. We exchanged several letters, and I always got Hello Kitty stationery from her.
1: That's fun.
2: Go Barefoot Day, which I've been meaning to do because you can get... You ground yourself when you do that with the world and the earth. Heimlich Maneuver Day, Nail Polish Day, which I've been meaning to get a pedicure now for about 3 weeks. And I'm looking like pterodactyl down there.
1: Oh, no.
2: National Olive Day, Pen Pal Day, Say Something Nice Day, World Milk Day. What the heck is World Milk about?
1: Yuck. Not a huge milk person.
2: I do it in phases.
1: Yeah.
2: I've been into cereal lately. I got peanut butter cinnamon toast crunch the other day.
1: Oh, that's wild. I've never heard of that. Was it good?
2: Yeah, it's not bad. I haven't had it with milk because I was out of milk. Like, my milk had turned.
1: I know.
2: So then I was eating it like snack mix or something. Yeah,
1: that's good, too. I like
2: that. It was all right. Hey, happy birthday, everybody. Celebrating the 1st of June. It's Jackson's Hit Music Station, K105.
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1: 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Partly sunshine for your back to work Monday. Light and variable wind today. Highs of 78. Cloudy and 51 in Jackson now.
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13: Good morning. I'm Mickey Morgrat reporting. An early Saturday morning single vehicle crash in Grass Lake that is under investigation resulted in the death of a 22-year-old man. Authorities with Michigan State Police say that on May 30th, at approximately 4:20 a.m., troopers from the MSP Jackson Post responded to an iPhone crash detection alert near the intersection of Mount Hope Road and Katz Road in Grass Lake Township. Upon arrival, troopers located a serious single vehicle crash involving one occupant. Their preliminary investigation indicates a 22-year-old Grass Lake man was driving northbound on Mount Hope Road when he lost control of the vehicle before leaving the roadway and hitting multiple trees. The driver was transported to Henry Ford Jackson Hospital, where he was pronounced deceased as a result of injuries sustained in the crash. At this time, authorities believe that alcohol and speed were contributing factors in the crash. The investigation remains ongoing, and officials say no additional information is being released at this time. MSP was assisted at the scene by Grass Lake Fire Department and Jackson Community Ambulance. A Jackson County mother is facing felony charges after prosecutors say her newborn daughter died while sleeping in the same bed as her parents. 30-year-old Larissa Vanover is charged with involuntary manslaughter and second-degree child abuse in connection with the death of 3-week-old Novella Erickson last November. Investigators say Vanover told them she fell asleep while breastfeeding and later discovered the baby unresponsive. Prosecutors argued Vanover had previously lost another infant in 2021 under similar circumstances and had received safe sleep education afterward. A district judge is expected to rule today on whether the case will move forward to Jackson County Circuit Court. Vanover remains free on a personal recognizance bond. And court records indicate that 23-year-old Joseph Gabriel O'Rourke, who was originally charged with open murder in the death of 22-year-old Amarian Flowers last May, and also a felony firearm and carrying a concealed weapon in relation to the incident, has pleaded no contest, with the open murder charge being reduced to a lesser charge of manslaughter. O'Rourke also pled no contest to the felony firearm and carrying a concealed weapon charges. Sentencing is currently scheduled for August 12th, with Judge John McBain set to decide how long O'Rourke serves. Court documents indicate the sentence will be between 6 and 15 years. News powered by WKHM.com. I'm Mickey Morgrat reporting.
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1: Now sports. May is finally over for the Detroit Tigers. They finished the month with a 6-22 record featuring minus 48 run differential, their worst month since July of 2019. The Tigers lost 2-1 to the Chicago White Sox on Sunday in the finale of the 3-game series at Wrigley Field, the final blow in a series sweep. The Tigers are 22-38 with losses in 21 of their past 25 games. They're last in Major League Baseball, last in the American League, and last in the AL Central, and trailing the first-place Cleveland Guardians by 11.5 games in the division. The White Sox, who lost 223 games over the past two seasons, improved to 32-27. Detroit Tigers right-hander Justin Verlander is ready to pitch in a real game. The 43-year-old is scheduled to start Tuesday for AAA Toledo, beginning a rehab assignment as he returns from left hip inflammation. He previously completed 2 simulated games in preparation for a rehab start. And that's a look at sports on K105.3 weather now brought to you by Northwest Community Schools, the direction of greatness. Go Mounties! Today in Jackson, partly sunny skies with a light and variable wind at a high near 78 degrees. It's cloudy in Jackson now with a temp sitting at 51 degrees.
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18: 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I'm here.
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1: It's hour two of episode 590 on this June 1st, 7:09 in the a.m. Good morning, everybody. It's J-Rod and Mickey hanging out with you.
13: Good morning.
1: Good morning.
13: It's probably the last day of school for a lot of people listening right now. Or last week of school,
1: at least the last week.
13: I didn't mean to say day.
1: It's really weird. Everyone's got different schedules and different things and going on and whatnot. And my wife, you know, she does her thing and her job. And she has teachers. They came in like last week.
13: And they were done?
1: Right. Yeah. So it's always off and different or whatever. I don't know.
13: Yeah.
1: Schedules.
13: I just feel like we looked it up in a general way a couple weeks ago and like June 4th jumped out at
1: Everybody's going to be done by the 4th at least. I'm sure of it.
13: A Facebook question this morning, the top question that people would want to ask their pets after a survey of 2,000 people. Jenny actually asked the question this morning on Facebook. Are they happy? And that's what the number one question was that pet parents would ask their animals. Are you happy? Are you okay? Are you doing all right? Do you love your life? Sarah says, when it's the evening and I've finally sat down after being at work all day and come home and done all the chores and had dinner and I'm ready to relax. And I know you've been fed, you've been taken out, you've been loved and played with. You rest your head on my knee and you grunt.
1: What's that all about?
13: What do you want?
1: I'm not done. I need more attention.
13: Maybe it's just a way of going, yes, this is good. That's just
1: maybe. Maybe. Like, thinks it was a good day, Mom.
13: But I have to ask along with Sarah, really though, what's that grunt mean?
1: What
13: I wonder what the dog's
1: do?
13: Name is.
1: Grunty.
13: Grunty McGrunterson.
1: That's right.
13: So that is our Facebook question this morning. You got a pet, what would you ask him? And coming up here in just a few, we're going to ask you some true or false questions to get somebody hooked up with unlimited ride passes for Carp Carnival that kicks off on Thursday.
1: Hey, back into it, Alex Warren. It's Fever Dream on the Morning Gas with J-Rod and Mickey. Hello.

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1: It's the Morning Gas with J-Rod and Mickey. Hello.
2: Hi.
1: Hi. Yeah. Forecast right now.
2: Let's look at that.
1: 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They bring you this weather forecast, partly sunshine for today, light and variable wind throughout, and a high of 78. Cloudy skies in Jackson now. Sun's trying its best to peek out, though. Temp sitting at 52. Hello.
2: Good morning. Man, my house is tore up.
1: Uh-oh. What happened? Party?
2: It's just me, and I haven't been taking care of it since before I was sick.
1: Oh.
2: Really. I've done dishes a few times, but I realized I haven't run the vacuum, but it's a decision I make because it scares the whatever out of cream cheese out of the cat.
1: Oh. The vacuum does?
2: Yeah. So I'm like, well, I don't want to disturb the cat, so I don't run the vacuum, but I'm looking around the place going, man, you got to get a grip, girlfriend. A tech startup is offering to clean people's homes for free, but you have to let them wear cameras to capture everything that they see and do in your house. Have at it.
1: Right. Get it done.
2: Right. They're trying to present this as like that's a little bit of a hiccup for some folks. Excuse me, I didn't mean to spit there, but
1: I didn't even know you did.
2: Anybody going to have a problem with this? It's not like,
1: what do they do?
2: They show up on a surprise, and anything you don't want somebody to see is going to be left open. Move the things that you don't want maybe somebody to see, or maybe you don't even have things like that.
1: We all have something, right?
2: Yeah, we do.
1: Everybody's got something at home. And it's just the it's just for when they're there, right? Just,
2: yeah.
1: So, I mean, it's not like the cameras stay there. And
2: a German company called MicroAGI, they're working on an app called Shift, and they are offering this free help for people living in New York City to help train the next generation of household robots. That's what I need, a robot.
1: Are you sure?
2: Do those dishes.
1: You ever see, I love watching those
2: vacuum robots.
1: When they walk around and like something weird happens and they just like fall or trip. Or,
2: yeah. But do you see the ones that they platted against each other a couple weeks ago at some kind of
1: the robots
2: conference or something? And so there were two droids there. We're human. At our lowest of whatever that makes us human.
1: They made them fight.
2: Right?

0: in the state. Howling. It's over. It's the first 2 weeks of May. I think there's a couple of lavender farms that are trying to get stuff going around the state. The Lilac Festival on Mackinac Island.
1: Oh.
0: I don't know if I knew this was a thing.
1: I never heard of that.
0: Starts this Friday. It's a 10-day celebration. It includes a grand parade, vintage bike races, tours, and lilac-themed items.
1: I was going to say, is there going to be a bicycle race? They have to, yeah. Right?
0: The 77th Mackinac Island, 77th. What? And we're just like now learning about it. It's because it's up north, though, right. On that island.
1: And who wants to travel across that bridge anyway?
0: It runs the 5th through the 14th. I don't think you need to do bridge. You got to take the ferry.
1: That's right.
0: Got to take the ferry there. A bunch of lilacs I noticed had bloomed in April, but I did see some bushes around here. Where's, I guess it was in Hudson.
1: Oh.
0: That had just bloomed in the last few days.
1: Sure.
0: What a weird season for lilacs. Yeah. Motown Museum has released a new animated fly-through video showcasing its upcoming expansion known as the Motown Experience. The nearly 50,000 square foot addition will feature interactive exhibits, a theater, a cafe, and expanded retail, of course, designed to celebrate the legacy of Motown music. Have you ever been to me neither?
1: No. I bet you it's neat.
0: And now it's
1: getting better.
0: Not like it was before. You know what I'm saying? It's going to get better, but I wish I would have saw the original. Yeah. Museum officials say the video gives visitors their first immersive look at how the guests will move through the new attraction. It opens next summer. Hey, opening up this Thursday, June 4th, this weekend, it's the Carp Carnival in Michigan Center.
1: Ooh.
0: And I've got, since I forgot to give away a pair last hour, now we got a pair. We got two ride passes. You can get these ahead of time at places like Lakeside Party Store, Flagstar Bank, Tim's Market for $25, but Thursday at noon they go up to $30.
1: Sure.
0: And you can't get just a couple of tickets and ride a ride here or there. You might as well go all in.
1: Right.
0: Because that's what they're offering you.
1: That makes sense.
0: Ride bands, unlimited ride bands. I've got two up for grabs right now. It's a $50 value as we speak. 768-4448. Just ask you some true or false questions about Carp Carnival. It's been around for a while. You should know all about it.
1: Yeah.
0: If you want to take caller three, maybe?
1: Caller three on the K-Line, 768-4448. First caller through on the K-Lines. You are not going to play. I'm sorry. K-105.3, you're caller number two. Sorry.
2: Hello?
1: Try again tomorrow.
0: Turn your radio down.
1: Turn your radios down.
0: Windows up.
1: Yep, windows up, all that stuff. K-105.3, hello, who's this?
3: Hi, Christine.
0: Hi, Christine. What's going on this morning?
3: Just dropped my kids off at school.
0: Yeah, this is their last week, right?
3: It is.
0: By Thursday, it'll be all over.
3: Yep.
0: All right. I bet they're excited.
3: We're ready for summer.
0: Yeah. Are you? That's the important thing. Are you?
3: Yes, definitely.
0: All right. Good deal. All right, Christine, I'm going to ask you a couple questions, true or false questions about Carp Carnival. Let's see where we can go. We'll do two out of three. For the most part, the live music starts in the band tent at 6 o'clock. For the most part. True or false?
3: True.
0: Yes,
1: yay,
0: that is
1: Christine.
0: True. Kicks off Thursday at 6 o'clock, Friday at 6, and then Saturday and Sunday afternoons. There will be music in there as well. And, of course, the 6 o'clock evening band as well. All right. True or false, Christine, that the Carp Carnival Unlimited Ride Pass goes on sale at full price Thursday morning at noon? Did I ask?
3: Yes.
0: See what I mean? Making it easy for you. All right, Christine, thanks for playing this morning. We're going to get you hooked up with a couple of those passes.
1: Stay here.
3: Thank you.
0: You're welcome. Thanks for listening. Hang on the line, and we'll get that info and come back with the news. And we're going to talk about some neat things with the celebrities. They're tremendous talents outside of acting, like fire eating.
1: Oh, my gosh.
0: And also, we're going to talk about, what was the other thing, too? Celebrities that have saved lives.
1: I love those stories.
0: All right, that's all coming up on K105.3.
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8: An early Saturday morning single vehicle crash in Grass Lake is under investigation that resulted in the death of a 22-year-old man. Their preliminary investigation indicates a 22-year-old Grass Lake man was driving northbound on Mount Hope Road when he lost control of the vehicle before leaving the roadway and hitting multiple trees on May 30th at about 4:20 in the morning. The driver was transported to Henry Ford Jackson Hospital where he was pronounced deceased as the result of injuries sustained in the crash. The investigation remains ongoing and officials say no additional information is being released at this time. Let's see. Court records indicate that 23-year-old Joseph Gabriel O'Rourke, who was set to go on trial in relation to a shooting death of then 22-year-old Amarian Flowers in May of last year, has changed his plea to no contest on May 27th, with an open murder charge being reduced to a lesser charge of manslaughter. O'Rourke also pleaded no contest to felony firearm and carrying a concealed weapons charge. Sentencing is currently scheduled for August 12th. Documents indicate the sentence will be between 6 and 15 years. And a Jackson County mother is facing felony charges after prosecutors say her newborn daughter died while sleeping in the same bed as her parents. 30-year-old Larissa Vanover is charged with involuntary manslaughter and second-degree child abuse in connection with the death of three-week-old Novella Erickson last November. Prosecutors argued Vanover had previously lost another infant in 2021 under similar circumstances and had received safe sleep education afterward. A district judge is expected to rule today on whether the case will move forward to Jackson County Circuit Court. Vanover remains free on a personal recognizance bond. Full details on these stories coming up at 8 o'clock on K105.3.
3: Thank you, Mickey. We check in with your forecast for today now. With partly sunny skies on this back-to-work Monday, light and variable wind throughout the day today, highs near 78. It is cloudy and 53 in Jackson now with somber. It's Homewrecker on the Morning Gas with J. Rod and Mickey. Hello.

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1: Segment reminds me of when they're sitting around in the Breakfast Club. It's totally Gen X. Sitting around in the circle in the Breakfast Club and they're saying what they can do.
2: Yeah.
1: This kind of reminds me of that. And then I think about Larry Lester.
2: Larry Lester. Poor Larry.
1: Right, poor guy. He's just minding his own business in the locker room. These are the special talents, apparently, from Celebrity Hidden Talents.
2: Okay.
1: Aaron Paul from Breaking Bad apparently can tell a dog's gender just by petting it.
2: What?
1: And there's a YouTube video for some of these, too, if you want to look them up.
2: If you want to believe it.
1: Like maybe looking up Kendall Jenner's bird noises.
2: Oh, she has bird calls? Is it calls or just noises?
1: It says noises.
2: Probably just noise, then.
1: Jessie J can sing with her mouth closed, which is kind of like a ventriloquist can do. Susan Sarandon is apparently a very good ping pong ball player.
2: Really?
1: Katy Perry can puff out her neck like a frog.
2: Yeah. In space.
1: She's an astronaut, she don't is. You know? Oh, Hailey Bieber.
2: She's an astro something.
1: She can open beer bottles with her teeth.
2: Cool.
1: Don't do that.
2: Yeah, don't do that. It's not cool.
1: It is. Oh, my gosh.
2: It's not even a good party trick either. You know what I mean? Like, big deal. Mm. So you're an animal.
1: Right? I've seen people do it. With it just chipped teeth. Makes my teeth and everything hurt.
2: Not a good idea. Don't do that ever.
1: This one's not surprising to me. Keira Knightley and her teeth.
2: Yeah.
1: She can play music on her teeth by tapping them with her fingers. Actually, I think I saw her do that like on Fallon or something.
2: Really?
1: Yeah. Tina Davis is a world-class archer.
2: I knew that.
1: Yeah, did
2: she? She did the Olympics, didn't she?
1: She tried out for the 2000 Olympics and came in 24th out of 300 women.
2: That's really good.
1: Pierce Brosnan eats fire. He was a street performer before he made it big. Can you see that dude eating fire?
2: He's James Bond.
1: But he's also like the doofus in Mrs. Doubtfire.
2: And he was Oompa Loompa too, right?
1: Was he?
2: I think so.
1: Maybe when not. What?
2: Somebody, one of those English dudes. They all look the same to me.
1: Yeah. An Oompa Loompa. I don't remember that. But I do remember hearing recently the stories about being on set. You know, he was the target of Robin Williams in the movie, but Robin Williams would just crack him up. Like, he was constantly being cracked up.
2: They're buds.
1: And then it turned out that Sally Fields doesn't really think that Robin Williams was funny.
2: Oh.
1: And it was like a fart noise that ended up making her laugh. And Robin Williams was like, are you kidding me?
2: Well.
1: Everything all day? And it was a fart noise?
2: Are you kidding me?
1: Justin Bieber can solve a Rubik's Cube in under 2 minutes. I know this one. Angelina Jolie is a skilled knife thrower. Mark Ruffalo can ride a unicycle. Was he a street performer? They could put on a whole street fair with Pierce Brosnan.
2: They should get a whole crew together. Travel.
1: Neil Patrick Harris is a trained magician, and I'm not surprised by that, and that explains a lot to me. About
2: he looks like a magician.
1: He looks like somebody who would sit around and practice jokes or practice
2: some kind of stage
1: things
2: act
1: to make you look like a jerk.
2: Sure. He does. You're right.
1: Kim Kardashian can tell if someone has a cavity just by smelling their breath. She's blowing her face all day. Here, smell this.
2: She's a cavity.
1: Here's coffee.
2: Right.
1: Here's cavity. Here's garlic parmesan combos. Right. Have you seen those?
2: I've never heard of that.
1: Dude.
2: It's new?
1: Dangerous, man.
2: Garlic parmesan combo.
1: Yeah.
2: With the cracker or the...
1: Cracker.
2: Okay.
1: So it's a little buttery. I wish I could say they were excellent 100%. I did eat the whole bag in a day, but they're pretty good. They're just short of like that little zing, though, that you're looking for. So it needs just a little bit more tang somehow.
2: The ratio of the...
1: Not bad.
2: Okay, because I've gotten combos recently, and I didn't feel satisfied with the filling that they
1: had. Yeah, they've changed
2: inside.
1: That. I did notice the whole of the filling in a combo has shrunk.
2: Right.
1: Man, they just won't stop on us, will they?
2: They won't stop. You can't. They won't quit.
1: Until they're selling us bags of air with nothing in them. Mm. All right, so here are the celebrities who have saved lives. Arnold Schwarzenegger. Excuse me. Those are those combos.
2: He saved my life.
1: In 2004, while he was on vacation in Maui, he saw a man struggling to swim in the ocean, so he jumped in and swam out about 400 yards to save the dude, and then sat and talked with him after. Aw, Arnold.
2: How come you didn't have a life jacket? What's wrong with you?
1: It's a riptide.
2: To save your life.
1: 2016, Jamie Foxx heard a bad crash near his home, so he dialed 911 and went to the scene and helped pull the driver from a burning vehicle.
2: I remember that.
1: Harrison Ford, in 2000, he flew his helicopter to save a couple of stranded hikers in Wyoming, and then he saved a 13-year-old boy a year later who was lost.
2: Can you imagine that Han Solo pulls up on an airplane?
1: Oh, my God.
2: Or a helicopter?
1: Be so cool.
2: Yes.
1: 2014, Clint Eastwood performed the Heimlich maneuver on a golf tournament's director who was choking on cheese.
2: Yikes.
1: Clint was 83 at the time.
2: Wow. Now he's 183.
1: Yeah. 2019, Leonardo DiCaprio saved a man who went overboard. Leo's boat was the only one in the area that the man had to drift to.
2: Oh.
1: So you let him just drift over here.
2: Wow. Imagine they just put, like, they throw the guy a life preserver.
1: So just let it flow to him. It'll get to him eventually.
2: You can hang out here. You're not getting on.
1: Tom Cruise, during the filming of Cocktail, saw Elizabeth Shue darting in a direction, but really it was towards a helicopter's tail rotor.
2: Oh, no.
1: He lunged at her, tackled her to the ground before she could be sliced into a million pieces.
2: Oh, my gosh. Can you imagine Elizabeth Shue getting done
1: sliced
2: like
1: into
2: that?
1: A million pieces? It was the 80s. It happened. Wow. Look at Twilight Zone.
2: Right.
1: That was horrible, by the way. Mm-hmm. And Steve Buscemi, I mean, he was a firefighter in New York in the 80s, after 9/11, he actually returned and helped look for survivors in rubble. So did he save somebody? I don't know. But good old Steve Buscemi.
2: He was there, though, when it mattered.
1: For sure. All right, we got our roundup. They're all from Florida this morning, I believe.
2: Oh, the crime roundup.
1: They're all from Florida. That's Florida. Coming up on K105.3.
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9: 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Partly sunny skies in Jackson with a light and variable wind and a high near 78. It's 55 in Jackson now with a mixture of sun and clouds. And Ray, where is my husband? Give it a 5.3's morning gas.

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1: Hey, it's the Morning Gas with J-Rod and Mickey, brought to you by Kelly Express Mart. It's Monday. Getting the week started off just right.
2: Anybody got a case of them?
1: A case of the Mondays?
2: Got a roundup of stories, crime-type stories from Florida. And interestingly enough, the lesser of the evils of all of them actually takes place in Port St. Lucie, where
1: the most stories I've ever seen.
2: First story I ever heard about Port St. Lucie is when I moved to Florida and there was a domestic situation, a triangle, if you will.
1: Oh, Lord.
2: And the ex-boyfriend was attacking the girlfriend, unfortunately, and then the boyfriend tried to step in and protect her, and he got beheaded. And the guy, the guy who was doing the violence, put that dude's head on the hood of his car, on the hood.
1: Oh, my gosh.
2: What are those called?
1: Like hood ornaments? Oh, my gosh.
2: And drove around.
1: look at my new accessory. That's messed up.
2: I know.
1: How is that even real?
2: Port St. Lucie. But over Memorial Day weekend, it was actually an Uber Eats problem gone bad. Somebody ordered some Chinese food. Security cameras revealed that the delivery driver backed into the hungry customer's car and then left. 25-year-old Suze Delmas was cooperative, even though she was given a criminal citation for the hit and run. And then later, First Sergeant Eats Delivery, they said. They put on the Facebook. One of the patrol officers dropped off the Chinese food.
1: Yeah. Good for them.
2: Largo, Florida. A lady there accepts a deal on a stolen Stanley Cup breast milk case.
1: What?
2: So the Florida woman will complete a shoplifting awareness course and pay fines as part of a 6-month program. And then the misdemeanor charge will be dismissed. Her name is Ariana Moss. She's 29. She was arrested in January because she took a $60 40-ounce insulated tumbler. That's the crime, actually. From a recreation center there where she worked as a supervisor. Before she left, a witness reported her Moss saying, "And this cup would be really great to hold my breast milk." Surveillance footage captured her concealing the stolen item in her lunchbox before leaving. So this wasn't even from a store. It was at some recreation
1: where she
2: center.
1: Works. Somewhere where she works too. What an idiot!
2: Yeah,
1: she knows if they hit. Like, how did they?
2: The cameras, I'm sure. Surveillance footage.
1: But she knows they have that stuff there.
2: I know.
1: Like, you work there every day.
2: And then Brandon Irizarry, his 28-year-old guy, Irizarry, was arrested Thursday morning. Taco Bell employees there said, "Yeah, there's a guy out here and he's showing people stuff."
1: Oh, no.
2: In his pants.
1: Hey, put that chalupa back.
2: Jimmy Jenga. He was charged with unlawful exposure of things to showing people his stuff during routine inventory. Really, why I'm sharing this story, though, is when they went through his backpack, they discovered a plastic container with a live betta fish swimming in it.
1: Why?
2: He was hauling a fish in his backpack.
1: That's weird.
2: Well, that's a whole list of weird things the dude was doing for sure. Yeah. The healthy fish was transferred to the local humane society there, and they have named him Baja Blast. That's really why I'm telling you the story this morning.
1: I love Baja Blast, by the way.
2: The Sheriff Rick Stolle says, in Flagler County, you can keep your business inside your pants. You'll find yourself in a Green Roof Inn if you can't do that. Swimming with different company than your fish.
1: The double beef burrito. Please, sir, put it away.
2: Put it away.
1: Weirdo.
2: Baja Blast, which I thought was really cute. And luckily, the fish was okay.
1: Yeah.
2: We got more Carp Carnival. Speaking of fish, more Carp Carnival tickets coming up. It's Jackson's Hit Music Station, K105.3.
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1: 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Sun of clouds in Jackson now, temps sitting at 56 currently.
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2: Good morning. I'm Mickey Morgrove reporting. An early Saturday morning single vehicle crash in Grass Lake that is under investigation resulted in the death of a 22-year-old man. Authorities with Michigan State Police say that on May 30th at approximately 4:20 a.m., troopers from the MSP Jackson Post responded to an iPhone crash detection alert near the intersection of Mount Hope Road and Katz Road in Grass Lake Township. Upon arrival, troopers located a serious single vehicle crash involving one occupant. Their preliminary investigation indicates a 22-year-old Grass Lake man was driving northbound on Mount Hope Road when he lost control of the vehicle before leaving the roadway and hitting multiple trees. The driver was transported to Henry Ford Jackson Hospital, where he was pronounced deceased as a result of injuries sustained in the crash. At this time, authorities believe that alcohol and speed were contributing factors in the crash. The investigation remains ongoing, and officials say no additional information is being released at this time. MSP was assisted at the scene by Grass Lake Fire Department and Jackson Jackson Community Ambulance. A Jackson County mother is facing felony charges after prosecutors say her newborn daughter died while sleeping in the same bed as her parents. 30-year-old Larissa Vanover is charged with involuntary manslaughter and second-degree child abuse in connection with the death of 3-week-old Novella Erickson last November. Investigators say Vanover told them she fell asleep while breastfeeding and later discovered the baby unresponsive. Prosecutors argued Vanover had previously lost another infant in 2021 under similar circumstances and had received safe sleep education afterward. A district judge is expected to rule today on whether the case will move forward to Jackson County Circuit Court. Vanover remains free on a personal recognizance bond. And court records indicate that 23-year-old Joseph Gabriel O'Rourke, who was originally charged with open murder in the death of 22-year-old Amarian Flowers last May, and also a felony firearm and carrying a concealed weapon in relation to the incident, has pleaded no contest, with the open murder charge being reduced to a lesser charge of manslaughter. O'Rourke also pled no contest to the felony firearm and carrying a concealed weapon charges. Sentencing is currently scheduled for August 12th, with Judge John McBain set to decide how long O'Rourke serves. Court documents indicate the sentence will be between 6 and 15 years. News powered by WKHM.com. I'm Mickey Morgrat reporting.
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11: Now sports. May is finally over for the Detroit Tigers. They finished the month with a 6-22 record featuring minus 48 run differential, their worst month since July of 2019. The Tigers lost 2-1 to the Chicago White Sox on Sunday in the finale of the three-game series at Wrigley Field, the final blow in a series sweep. The Tigers are 22-38 with losses in 21 of their past 25 games. They're last in Major League Baseball, last in the American League, and last in the AL Central, and trailing the first-place Cleveland Guardians by 11.5 games in the division. The White Sox, who lost 223 games over the past two seasons, improved to 32-27. Detroit Tigers right-hander Justin Verlander is ready to pitch in a real game. The 43-year-old is scheduled to start Tuesday for AAA Toledo, beginning a rehab assignment as he returns from left hip inflammation. He previously completed two simulated games in preparation for a rehab start. And that's a look at sports on K105.3. 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
1: K105.3 weather forecast for today. Partly sunny skies with a light and variable wind throughout and a high near 78 today currently in Jackson. Sun and clouds in Jackson currently with a temp sitting at 56.
9: 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Time for the morning gas with J-Rod and Mickey.
12: Good morning. I'm here.
9: The morning gas with J-Rod and Mickey. 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
1: Hey, thanks for joining us on the Morning Gas at 8:08 in the a.m. Episode 405.90. Back to work Monday. Hope your back to work plans are going well. Whatever you got going on.
2: Man, it's June 1st, and now it's vacation season for a lot of people, and you get that kind of feeling on a... Yeah. We talk about it. Sometimes we feel that Cedar Point morning on a Friday morning when we're downtown at the studio.
1: Or, it has that great, like that.
2: It's like the silky feel
1: weird.
2: To the air. It's
1: so
2: it's
1: weird.
2: Nice, but it's not hot. And
1: right.
2: I don't know.
1: You even get that smell, too, down there.
2: I don't really have a vacation. Yeah.
1: I don't know what that smell is.
2: This week I noticed a lot of freshness in the windows being open this past handful of days and stuff when there's no humidity, but it's just right.
1: Yeah, just right. Like that porch.
2: Traveling. Speaking of vacations, we're going to talk about, these made me laugh this morning, 23 telltale signs that someone is American, according to Europeans.
1: Oh, Lord.
2: And I'm proud. I got to tell you.
1: Sure.
2: We'll run this down here in a minute. I don't know if it's supposed to shame us, but I feel a lot of pride.
1: Who cares, yeah.
2: And we got some Carp Carnival passes, too, for the rides. They're $25 until noon on Thursday at the pre-sale outlets. After that, they're $30 at the gate, but we got some free ones that'll be up for grabs.
1: They could be free for you today if you get those questions right.
2: Just easy questions about Carp Carnival. What do you know? We'll find out that in just a few.
1: Bruno Mars, I Just Might. 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
1: Hey, good morning, everybody. It's the Morning Gas, episode 590. It's 8:21 a.m.
2: 590.
1: June 1st. Awesome. Where were you on June 1st, 2026? I was listening to Morning Gas, episode 590, Ooh. Right? There's that.
2: I was watching a travel show over the weekend, and off the air, I was telling J-Rod a little bit about it. She is a French journalist. It's a French show. And I was really excited. She's going to the most outlandish cities in the world.
1: Right. For different reasons, they're outlandish, right?
2: Yeah. And then I found out, as I'm really getting into it, and then another show starts. And I'm like, what? It was only 4 episodes long.
1: That's
2: I was like,
1: bummer. Man.
2: So the one city, the first city she goes to is way elevated up in the mountains in Bolivia. Like 4,000 kilometers. And I have yet to look that up.
1: Yeah.
2: What's the distance but she of that? Had extreme altitude sickness because she didn't work her way up into the altitudes like you're supposed to. If you're going to go to a place like Patagonia or other like funky places down there in high altitudes, you land at a lower altitude than where you're going to go and you work your way up the mountain.
1: It's progressive. You can't just jump
2: in. She just flew into the city and she was sick for like 2 or 3 days. The city has like 900,000 people. It all rests on the sides of mountains except for down in the valley where the rich people live. Their house isn't suspended on stilts on the side of a mountain, and you don't have to take a big cable car. That was a regular means of transportation.
1: That's scary.
2: An enclosed cable car to go down the mountain into the city to your job. A 20-minute cable car
1: Imagine
2: ride.
1: It. All I can picture is like one of those cable cars from like Cedar Point.
2: Yeah.
1: You know what I mean? Like scary and wobbly and.
2: Yeah. And they're just sitting there like they're riding in a car. I mean, they're a little more than that, but still, I'm not a fan of cable cars.
1: Mm-mm.
2: Another city lives on a giant lake, on the coast of a giant lake, somewhere in Africa. Like literally, houses on stilts. And when it's time to go to the bathroom, you open the trap door. And that's where your stuff goes down into the lake that they're living on. That is also their main food source, that they get catfish out of that lake to feed their family every day.
1: People.
2: The same lake where, what did I say the population was too? It was like 30,000 people.
1: Turd Lake.
2: Yeah.
1: That's where they live.
2: And when that episode ended, it was kind of hard to watch. I thought, what messed up town are they going to go to next?
1: Right.
2: And the next town was Las Vegas.
1: What?
2: And then she did a town in Denmark.

0: But I have a feeling things just cost different there.
1: Sure.
0: So here are 23 telltale signs that someone's American while we're traipsing through this world where everything seems to be much different than here.
1: Sure.
0: Comfort first fashion. It says you'll see Americans in athleisure.
1: Oh, like,
0: is that what that's called?
1: Sweatpants or something? Or
0: sure, hoodies.
1: Sweatsuits.
0: Ball caps. The unwavering confidence of walking into a centuries-old basilica dressed like you just left a reformer Pilates class.
1: How many times have you seen someone at the store, like Walmart's? Now, pajamas.
0: Well, sure, but that's here. But right. The people are... I've got some friends I haven't really talked to, and I mean, I worked with them. They're world travelers. And the other day, they were wearing like a Reebok shirt wherever they were at. And I was like, man, that goes against everything I ever heard about being a traveler in a foreign land, not to stick out like an American. But
1: sure.
0: They travel so much, they didn't care. So who am I to care? I don't get to go anywhere. I'll dress how I want going to the store.
1: You get to go to Jackson every day.
0: Big spending habits. At supermarkets or stores abroad, Americans often buy in bulk or stock up more than locals who tend to just shop daily. We do have different... Well, it depends. If you live
1: habits.
0: In a big city here, like New York City, I think there's apartments that only accommodate daily shopping.
1: Yeah.
0: Little mini fridges and whatnot. The hunt for iced coffee, even in the middle of winter, the Dale Cup, there's
1: Yikes.
0: Dedication there. I honestly admire, said somebody, need our iced coffee. Loud confidence, that's American.
1: Oh, yeah.
0: Do I need to break that down and... Americans tend to find everything amazing, and they're not just shy about saying so. They often say it loud and often. They speak with a volume that's just slightly above local norms, even when whispering. In a world where many cultures lean toward discretion, that kind of openness stands out. Stanley Cups, reusable Stanley-style coffee mugs are a giveaway.
1: That's one.
0: We're the only country that will blow $40 on large engagement rings.
1: Oh, yeah.
0: The big sparkly engagement ring tradition is very American. Some countries, engagement rings aren't flashy. It's not even a thing sometimes. Jumping straight to English, not trying to feel out the locals by saying bonjour or
1: right.
0: Ciao. Just going, hey, pal, what's up?
1: Right.
0: Tell me how to get to the nearest fountain. They said it would go a really long way as a gesture. Just to go, bonjour.
1: It's respect. Come on. You're visiting.
0: Seeking air conditioning. In the summer, Italians love to stay outdoors. And I think they're a little warmer than we tend to get here even. The squares fill up and the outdoor tables are always the most desired. But Americans, on the other hand, are trying to find indoor spaces.
1: AC.
0: AC. Warmth and friendliness. I've traveled extensively in the U.S. and there's one thing I've consistently noticed, it's their amazing ability to start conversation, especially here in the Midwest.
1: We'll talk to anybody in the Midwest.
0: Genuine enthusiasm. They're very expressive, big smiles, open curiosity, confident energy, generous tipping. One immediate giveaway is that American travelers are generous tippers. And even though the U.S. is one of the only countries in the world where a 20% plus tip is expected as the norm. On the other hand, with average salaries nearly double in Italy, tipping makes sense and is a great way to show appreciation for good service. There's other countries that brought tipping here, and they've since done away with it because now they just pay what you're supposed to make.
1: Yeah.
0: Paying by credit card, they always pay by card. We want our points.
1: Sure.
0: Wide smiles and perfect teeth. Full of compliments. I've always found Americans to be sweet and genuine. I can especially tell when a woman is American because she'll go out of her way to give me a compliment. Well,
1: right.
0: Yeah.
1: Come on.
0: Wanting to customize everything.
1: Yeah.
0: Dressing on the side, almond milk and the cappuccino, dinner reservation at 6, which they make fun of us.
1: Could never just order off the menu.
0: Saying like all the time.
1: Oh, man. That drives me nuts.
0: And the intangible American vibe. As someone who works across lifestyle and hospitality in Europe, I often find myself noticing subtle and not so subtle clues that someone's American. The most obvious is the accent, but beyond that, there's a specific energy that's easy to spot. I know what that energy is.
1: Yeah.
0: Hey, look at me, American.
1: Look at me. Did you look at me?
0: We're running the show.
2: Yeah.
0: All right, coming up next, we'll give away some Carp Carnival tickets, and we got the buzz. It's Jackson's Hit Music Station, K105.3.
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6: An early Saturday morning single vehicle crash in Grass Lake that is under investigation resulted in the death of a 22-year-old man. It happened on the 30th at about 4:20 in the morning. The preliminary investigation indicates a 22-year-old Grass Lake man was driving northbound on Mount Hope Road when he lost control of the vehicle before leaving the roadway and hitting multiple trees. The driver was transported to Henry Ford Jackson Hospital, where he was pronounced deceased as a result of the injuries sustained in the crash. The investigation remains ongoing, and officials say no additional information is being released at this time. A Jackson County mother is facing felony charges after prosecutors say her newborn daughter died while sleeping in the same bed as her parents. 30-year-old Larissa Vanover is charged with involuntary manslaughter and second-degree child abuse in connection with the death of three-week-old Novella Erickson last November. Prosecutors argued Vanover had previously lost another infant in 2021 under similar circumstances and had received safe sleep education afterward. A district judge is expected to rule today on whether the case will move forward to Jackson County Circuit Court. Vanover remains free on a personal recognizance bond. And court records indicate that 23-year-old Joseph Gabriel O'Rourke, who was originally charged with open murder, felony firearm, and carrying a concealed weapon in relation to an incident shooting, the shooting death of a 22-year-old Amarian Flowers in May of last year. O'Rourke has pled no contest at this point, with the open murder charge being reduced to a lesser charge of manslaughter. O'Rourke also pled no contest to the felony firearm and carrying a concealed weapon charge. Sentencing is currently scheduled for August 12th. Court documents indicate the sentence will be between 6 and 15 years. Full details on these stories at WKHM.com and on Jackson's News Talk 970 AM and 101.5 FM.
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9: 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In Jackson today, we'll see partly sunny skies with a light and variable wind and a high near 78 degrees. It's cloudy and 59 in Jackson now with Flock of Seagulls. And I ran so far away. 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
4: Oh, yes, indeed. 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
5: Dua Lipa got married over the weekend.
6: Oh, congratulations to Dua.
5: To Callum Turner. Couple reportedly plans a second ceremony in Italy. They got married in London over the weekend with friends and family who tossed some confetti. She shared some photos from what appeared to be her bachelorette party in Ibiza, of course.
6: I took a pin of Ibiza.
5: She confirmed their engagement last year, I guess. Morgan Wallen channeled Billy Joel's infamous 1987 Moscow concert moment when he overturned his upright piano during Friday night's show in Denver. I didn't know Billy Joel threw a little fit.
6: Oh my gosh. This guy's scary around furniture, right?
5: In 1987. The incident occurred during his encore performance of Sand in My Boots.
6: Oh no.
5: When Wallen couldn't hear his instrument properly, he completed the song without accompaniment before he pushed the piano over. In frustration. Fan videos captured audience enthusiasm for both a acapella performance and a dramatic piano flip.
6: Hey, you gotta pivot sometimes, you know? You get stuck in situations. We've been there. You know, it just, and everybody's been there at work.
5: We want to flip desks, but you can't. I mean, maybe you can. We can try that later.
6: You gotta run with it. Yeah, I don't know. Especially your desk. That thing ain't flipping for
5: no,
6: nobody.
5: No, that's true. It's old school. Really? Did we do everything? Oh my gosh, look at that. Everybody was maintaining over the weekend.
6: Yeah, everybody behaved. They enjoyed the nice weather.
5: 768-4448. Let's go ahead and toss out some passes. Unlimited ride passes for Carp Carnival. That kicks in on June 4th. That's Thursday at noon.
6: That's awesome.
5: We'll be out there broadcasting 4 to 6.
6: I believe so. Yeah, that's usually what it is. With Kiki.
5: Kiki will be out there, and then Power Cow will be out there Friday afternoon, too, from 4 to 6. But we've got free passes now.
6: Right.
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6: Here we go. K105.3, your caller 1. Try again, please. Hey, that wasn't a call. That doesn't count.
5: No, no.
6: That doesn't count.
5: Yeah, yeah.
6: Hi, K105.3, your caller number 2. And here we go. Hi, K105.3, who are you?
7: Hello.
6: Who are you?
5: Hello.
6: Hello?
7: Hi. Am I caller 3?
6: Yeah, man, you get to play.
5: Who is this?
7: All right. This is Robbie.
5: Hi, Robbie. How well do you know your Carp Carnival facts?
7: Probably pretty good.
5: Okay, very good.
6: All right, let's try it out.
5: All right, true or false, the Lioness Club holds a parade Saturday at 11 a.m. True or false for Carp Carnival?
7: True.
5: That is true.
6: Good job.
5: And let's see, what else can... admission, true or false, admission is free to Carp Carnival. True or false?
7: False.
5: Oh, buddy, it's free. It's the ride. It's the ride passes that you got to pay for.
6: Yeah, you can walk right in.
5: Walk in and walk around. But that's what we're here today to educate and teach people about it. All right. There is an actual fishing contest for the Carp Carnival. True or false?
7: False.
5: Oh, Bonnie.
7: There is. Not on this one.
5: They actually have a carp fishing contest. I believe it's Friday afternoon. I'm sorry. Try again later, okay?
7: All right. Thanks, Robbie.
5: Oh, man.
6: Robbie.
5: So even more passes to give away tomorrow. Oh, it's Jackson's Hit Music Station. 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
6: 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Partly sunny skies for today's forecast. Jackson, light and variable wind throughout with a high near 78 degrees. It's cloudy and 60 in Jackson now with Lady Gaga, Doechii, and Runway. It's on the Morning Gas with J-Rod and Mickey. Hello.
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1: The Morning Cast with J-Rod and Mickey is brought to you by Kelly Express Mart. Now back to the show. You can't handle all that gas.
2: I don't know if I can handle Monday. It's crazy.
3: Yeah.
4: It is crazy.
2: This week, once again, Carb Carnival kicks off on Thursday. Another weekend of a ton of things to do.
4: Yeah.
2: Art, beer, wine walk, the races this weekend.
4: Race weekend.
2: And I'm sure there's a bunch of other things, too.
4: Oh, yeah.
2: Just because you only have so many summer weekends in Michigan.
4: Yep, you'll have to plan accordingly. Where do you really want to be this weekend, you know?
2: So we'll be out at, Carb Carnival Thursday afternoon, Saturday afternoon at Ellis Sharp for
4: our Beer and Wine Fest.
2: And I know some of our sister stations are making plans to be a part of the race festivities.
4: Yeah.
2: At MIS this weekend. So.
4: Maybe they'll race.
2: You know what? Now that I say that. It's a race weekend.
4: Right.
2: You know what I mean?
4: Yeah. Be mindful when you're on the roads as well, right, in that area.
2: Sure. Just in this region, they step up patrols for that. But I was also thinking about Mother Nature because...
4: Oh, yeah, there's that, too.
2: About 10 days ago, that 15-day forecast dropped, which I know is a 15-day forecast. But
4: sure.
2: Still, this time of the year, kind of manageable, and they were calling for a whole lot of sunshine. But then we forgot about race weekend, so... They're throwing some odds in there that. Of course they are.
4: The odds don't look good right here. I'm looking at.
2: Uh-oh.
4: At least Saturday. Maybe Sunday. But, I mean, we still. It's only Monday.
2: It'll change.
4: It can change.
2: Because it's changed from Friday to today. So that's part of the fun of Michigan weather as well. Tomorrow we got more of Carp Carnival Unlimited ride passes. And once again... It's free to get into Carp Carnival.
4: Yes, it is.
2: You need some walking around money for some foods and some unlimited ride pass bands or whatever.
4: If you win with us, you get them for free, though.
2: That's right. So we'll give a bunch away. Try to anyway tomorrow. Know your facts about Carp Carnival, people.
4: Yeah, get your stuff together, guys. Come on, Robbie.
2: 30 minutes nonstop. It's coming up here next.
4: Robbie.
2: Yeah, with J-Rod. I'll be back for the midday at 10 on K105.3.
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0: Olivia Dean, Man I Need on K105.3. That wraps up 30 minutes of nonstop music. Happy Monday, everybody. J-Rod hanging out with you, my partner in crime, Mickey. Yeah, from the Morning Gas. She's going to be hanging out for a huge event this Saturday. It's our Beer and Wine Fest at Ellis Sharp Park. Can't wait, man. 2 to 4 is the big broadcast for the 21st edition of this amazing attraction here in Jackson. Ellis Sharp Museum bringing back the Art Beer and Wine Fest. Bigger, tastier, and more fun than ever. 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You can get them now at Eventbrite before they sell out. They do sell out, man. It's crazy how they do all this stuff, but it's a really fun time, and man, you're going to have a blast with it. It's one of the premier events here in Jackson every summer, and it has been for the last 21 years. Mickey live this Saturday from 2 until 4. Hey, we'll check that forecast next. Mumford & Sons, going to kick off the next set on K105.3.
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4: Jackson currently got sun and clouds, more clouds than sun though. Currently temp in the lower 60s right now. Today, partly sunny skies, highs of 78. Tonight, mostly cloudy, gradually becoming mostly clear, low 48.

0: Need Your Love, One Republic, K105.3 on your Monday. J-Rod on with you. We'll be out at the Carp Carnival this weekend as well. Thursday, Kiki kicking everything off live from 4 until 6 in Michigan Center, Leoni Township Park. You know where it's at. Live music in the beer tent starts at 4. It is the 67th annual Michigan Center Lions Carp Carnival. Yeah, all weekend. Carnival rides, live music, food vendors, a fishing tournament, and man, they have the wristbands. $25 in advance for those unlimited ride wristbands, or $30 when the Carp Carnival starts at the gate, and you can pick those up if you want to get that $25 ticket price on those unlimited ride wristbands. Flagstar Bank, Tim's Market, Stark's Party Store, Lakeside Party Store, they're part of it as well. But like I said, if you don't get them beforehand, you get them like the day of the carnival or whenever it starts, it's going to be $30. So get them now or listen up tomorrow, Mickey and myself. We'll have some more passes to give away. You'll have to win them, though. We'll do some carnival trivia with you guys. Just be ready for that. Back into it. And Emotion, Postie. They wrap up my day next on K105.3 at work.
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0: I had some help. It's Post Malone and Morgan Wallen on K105.3 Jackson's Hit Music Station. Then I'll wrap it up for me. My name's J-Rod. I'm out of here. We'll hang out again tomorrow, guys. 6 a.m. for the start of the morning gas. Mickey and myself having a blast every day. And don't forget Express Trivia at 7:40 a.m. $125 in fuel cards if you can answer 5 questions in 30 seconds correctly with the morning gas and Express Trivia with Kelly Express Mart. 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
0: Cloudy in Jackson now. Could see partly sunny skies later on today. Highs could reach 78 in Jackson. Currently, we have temps in the mid to upper 60s. Mostly cloudy skies tonight to start things off. Becoming clear later on, though. Low 48. Jackson, I'll see you.

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You're tuned in to the incredible sound that electrifies the great city of Jackson.

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2: 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Some friends in studio from the Grand River Brewery. Christina will be stopping by along with a good friend of ours, Elizabeth Ray.
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0: 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We are in the first day of meteorological summer, and then full seasonal summer kicks in on Father's Day, June 21st. But have you dipped your toes in the water yet and tried to swim? If you want to go around talking like this, it might be a good idea, or it might be a better one yet to wait a good another week or so if you're Michigan. Cold swimming doesn't really bother folks when they're young. But when you get a little bit older, then it starts to be a gamble. Do you know anybody who just jumps in and takes that plunge anymore? Who's like over 40 before they test the water? Not too many people, I'm guessing. We got Lady Gaga and Phillip Phillips coming up. It's the midday going on right now on K105.3.
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0: Partly sunny and 78 today, and mostly cloudy in the evening, but clearing up in the overnight with a low around 48. Sunny tomorrow with a high near 77, and then clear Tuesday night with a low around 51.

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1: 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Over the weekend, I headed over towards the southeastern part of the state, was doing a meetup with some friends, and I was on a road that my aunt used to live on when I was like five. And as I drove down the road, I realized the house that I spent a lot of time in when I was five was no longer there. And it wasn't like it was a really old house. It was just part of this big, huge piece of land, a new kind of agricultural development project. Not sure really what it was, but man, that's a weird feeling when you drive by a place and it's no longer there from your childhood. That was an interesting feel to experience this weekend for sure. We got new K105.3 music coming up from Bella Kay and Harry Styles.
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0: American Girl's the new one from Harry Styles on Jackson's hit music station, K105.3, just over a month away from celebrating our nation's 250th anniversary. And Independence Eve Live with Anderson and Andy is going to be a thing on CNN July 3rd, helping mark the United States' semi-quincentennial. How about that big word on a Monday midday? Celebrating with a bunch of guests stopping by. It's, you don't even need the guests so much as you need those two doing some shots. And that's entertaining in itself. But they will feature some performances from Charlie Puth and Josh Groban, Kane Brown, Goo Goo Dolls, Rod Stewart, AJR, Chaka Khan. That's on CNN July 3rd.
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0: Partly sunny, 78 today, and a light northeast wind. Mostly cloudy this evening, but clearing up in the overnight with a low around 48. Sunny, 77 tomorrow. Could be a little breezy, and then clear Tuesday night with a low around 51.

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0: the same. K105.3, Jackson's Music Station is stateside from Pink Panthers and Zara Larson. Monday midday going on. Weekend can't get here fast enough for me. There's plenty of great things to do. That's why Carp Carnival kicks off on Thursday. Saturday, we're going to be out from the 21st Annual Art, Beer, and Wine Walk at Ella Sharp Park. Broadcasting from 2 to 4. Kicks off at 2 o'clock unless you've got a VIP ticket that lets you get in an hour early. I think those tickets are still available too. Check out Eventbrite for all the tickets that are up for grabs that you can buy to have some fun at the Art, Beer, Wine Walk coming up at Ella Sharp Museum this weekend. Breweries, wineries, cider mills, distillers. Of course, there's art and vendors and food. And it is a ton of fun. And it's my third year broadcasting from it this summer. I can't believe already. And that's happening from 2 to 4 this Saturday. Looking forward to seeing you out at Art, Beer, Wine Walk at Ella Sharp Park with K105.3.
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0: 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Partly sunny today, 78 for a high, and cloudy this evening, but clearing up in the overnight below around 48. Sunny 77 tomorrow, clear 51 Tuesday night, and then sunny and 81 on Wednesday. K105.3. 80 warm. Okay.

0: Golden from Huntrix on Jackson's Hit Music Station, K105.3. How's it going? I'm Mickey. The midday is happening, and it is only June 1st, but I need to let you know, stuff like this takes planning. So we are going to be doing our karaoke contest at the Jackson County Fair in August. There's going to be an adult and youth category, two divisions, cash prizes awarded to the top performers in each category. And, you know, it's not just a singing competition, it's karaoke. So, of course, you need to bring your best vocals, but you need to have some stage presence, man. That's what you got to work on. Last year's winners just brought tremendous presence to the stage. Were they the absolute best singer? That could be debatable, but they brought a show, and that's what it's all about. So hit up K1053.com right now and start to take in the information. We are going to have some audition information, contest details, all waiting for you very soon about the karaoke contest we're having at the Jackson County Fair. That's coming up Friday, August 14th.
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She'll be alright. 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

0: Dominic Fike and Baby Doll on Jackson's Hit Music Station, K105.3. We've got 30 minutes nonstop hits coming up, taking us up to the Back in the Day Buffet. Taylor Swift in there and Chainsmokers with Coldplay. And what do you want to hear in the Back in the Day Buffet? 80s, 90s, early Duque, rock, pop, alternative. We really mix it up. It's the lunch hour. You know, you need a break from what's going on all day. And we do that just right with the Back in the Day Buffet. 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
0: Cloudy this evening, but clearing up in the overnight with a low around 48 and wind picking up slightly out of the northeast. Sunny, 77. A little bit breezy maybe tomorrow. Clear, 51 Tuesday night and sunny and 81 on Wednesday.

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2: 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Some friends in studio from the Grand River Brewery. 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

0: K105.3, it's Jackson's Hit Music Station in the Back in the Day Buffet, being brought to you by McAlter and Sierra with 1-2-Step. My name is Mickey. Hey, good afternoon. Welcome to the Back in the Day Buffet. Thursdays around here, we give you an opportunity to win a gift card to House of Umami. Just a heads up and a reminder, maybe you haven't even heard yet, but Thursdays, after we get the show started, we give you a chance to win this gift certificate. Worth like $25 that you can try out House of Umami Jackson, or maybe it's your favorite and it'll let you enjoy it even more. But we give you this opportunity not only during the Back in the Day Buffet on Thursdays, but straight up 5 o'clock with the Drive at 5, Thursday afternoons with Kiki on the way home. House of Umami Jackson, Monday through Thursday happy hours. Head out there this afternoon. $3 domestic, $6 cocktails, and they got ramen combo specials. $15 for your favorite bowl of ramen. And a side, like an appetizer to go along with that. That's their happy hour specials that you can enjoy Monday through Thursday in the afternoon and Friday and Saturday night starting at 8 o'clock at House of Umami Jackson. 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
4: 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Our commitment to quality and service sets us apart, but our dedicated and loyal employee family is why we've been around for 80 years.
0: 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Bringing the heat since 1943, IST. Jackson weather. All right, going to get a little cloudy later on today, but it'll clear up in the overnight and a low around 48 tonight. Sunny, 77, slightly breezy tomorrow. Clear 51 Tuesday night, and then sunny and 81 on Wednesday.

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0: 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It's Jackson's Hit Music Station, K105.3, for Ashley this afternoon as we check out requests from the 80s, 90s, early 2K, back in the day buffet, and we mix it up, too. And it's not just the pop music, but also some alternative and some rock, and we've definitely got that on the way with Toto and the Flamin' Lips up next for Jess.
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0: Toto and Africa, Jackson's Hit Music Station, K105.3. That one for Ted. We've got the Back in the Day buffet going on, and it is all about the 80s, 90s, early 2K, and we mix it up, too, because it's lunchtime. It's the midday, and we need to bust up that monotony somehow, right? Nothing personal Monday. You just come a little quick after the weekend. I'm just saying, like, I just told everybody goodbye. See you on Monday, and now it's here. You know how time flies like that. Alex Warren's coming up, and Bruno Mars, 30 minutes nonstop hits up next. Michelob Ultra, brewed with 2.6 carbs and 95 calories. 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
0: 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It's free admission, and it kicks off this Wednesday. Music in the Park in Grass Lake. Clouds rolling in this evening and then clear in the overnight with a low around 48. Sunny and 77 for tomorrow. Little breezy. Clear 51 Tuesday night. And then Wednesday sunny with a high near 81.

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0: Drop Dead from Olivia Rodrigo. It's Jackson's Hit Music Station, K105.3. She was talking about making this new album that she's got dropping in a couple of weeks. She started recording it when she was during a breakup. So she had these songs that she wrote while she was in love, but now she's broke up, and her producer is like, how can we make these even more moody and breathy? And you know what Olivia Rodrigo songs sound like. And it sounds like they hit it out of the park. They met their goal with some of it that I've heard off the album so far. I was really hoping for upbeat, but it is called Boy, You're Sad for Somebody Who's Supposed to Be in Love or something like that. And, well, now we know the whole story. Benson Boone and Goo Goo Dolls are coming out.
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0: Okay, 105.3 weather being brought to you by Wygott and Folsom. Clouds this evening, but clearing up in the overnight with a low around 48. Sunny and 77 tomorrow and a slight breeze out of the northeast. Clear 51 Tuesday night, and then on Wednesday, sunny with a high near 81.

K105.3, Jackson City Music Station, Missouri. From Google Dolls. Hey, this weekend in Michigan Center, it's Carb Carnival. They're kicking it off at noon on Thursday. We'll be out there broadcasting with Kiki from 4 to 6. And our sister station Friday afternoon from 4 to 6, Power Cow, will be out there. All this morning, we've got unlimited ride passes that were given away on the Morning Gas with me and J-Rod. So you can save some cash that way. 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Right now, between, well, now and let's see, noon on the 4th, there's different places around Michigan Center where you can get these tickets for $25, unlimited ride passes. They'll be $30 once the gates open Thursday at noon. 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The

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It's new J-Lo and David Guetta, and that's called Save Me Tonight. It's Jackson's hit music station, K105.3. Is that in her new movie that's coming out? I'd bet a couple nickels on that. We've got Sienna Sparrow coming up, along with Jason Derulo and Gaga. 30 minutes nonstop hits up next. And remember, tomorrow at 7:40 with the morning gas. It's Tuesday, so we're going to be playing Express Trivia. 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
6: Clouds this evening, but clearing up in the overnight with a low around 48. Sunny and 77 tomorrow, and a slight breeze out of the northeast. Clear and 51 Tuesday night, and calm wind on Wednesday. Sunny with a high near 81.

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2: 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Some friends in studio from the Grand River Brewery. Christina will be stopping by along with a good friend of ours, Elizabeth Ray.
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0: That was Just Another Saturday Night by Sam Fender on K105.3, Jackson's Hit Music. What's up, Jackson? You're listening with me, Kiki, on this marvelous Monday that it was just informed, happens to be National Barefoot Day. I just so happen to also be barefoot at this moment. This morning, I chose a very uncomfortable pair of heels, and I thought I would be able to make it through the day. I made it several hours, but I am no longer trying to be a warrior. I am barefoot and loving it. And apparently it's the day to go barefoot. So if you are like me and you enjoy just freeing those dogs, let them free. Let them out. Let them breathe. Because today is the day to let them out. And it's also June 1st. This is usually the day that I decide is the first day of summer. I am always ready at June 1st to get all of these summer activities on the road. And I have already got the ball rolling with so many different things. I hope you guys are able to plan out a wonderful summer too. Next up, we have songs like I Am Not Okay and See You Again by Wiz Khalifa and Charlie Puth here in K105.3, Jackson's Hit Music.
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0: 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Forecast calls for some sunny skies with temperatures remaining around 75 degrees. Tonight, there's going to be some cloudy skies with temperatures staying low around 48. Tuesday, there'll be some sunny skies with a high near 77.

0: That was So Easy by Olivia Dean on K105.3, Jackson's Hit Music. I know for most kids, this week is your last week of school for this school year, so I have to say congratulations on another year under your belt. This week is not only just the last week of school, it is the week of the Carp Carnival. It is going to be kicking off on the 4th and going on through the 7th. So if you are looking for some fun, feel free, stop by the Carp Carnival for their 67th annual celebration. They are going to be having all different sorts of things. Of course, carnival rides, some food with some things that people call elephant toes. I've never had them before, but they are a large attraction that are only at the Carp Carnival. And of course, some live music that will be kicking off at 4 p.m. at the beer tent. I will be going live on the 4th so you guys can hear about all of the fun things that they have going on. I know I just did my best to name off as much as possible, but I will be telling you about all the great things. I will even be trying those elephant toes on air. So tune in on Thursday with me to hear about the Carp Carnival. Next up, we have songs like Better Now and Mr. Know-It-All by Teddy Swims here on K105.3, Jackson's Hit Music.
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0: That was Mr. Know-It-All by Teddy Swims on K105.3, Jackson's Hit Music. Today is Morgan Freeman's 89th birthday. As my coworker and I were just talking about, we believe that nobody hates Morgan Freeman. You don't hear his voice playing on a movie and then you're like, oh no, turn it off, it's Morgan Freeman. I think everybody genuinely finds him delightful, or even looks forward to a movie with him in it. I would have to rate Morgan Freeman probably as my number one, voice actor. Because whenever I get him narrating a documentary or just in some random show that somebody just happened to get him on, I get so excited. The only other person that I could think could compete with Morgan Freeman in my book is the dude who does the, like, Discovery Channel narrating for all those nature things. Yeah, that British dude, he's awesome. He's really, really, really cool. But Morgan Freeman is the best. Next up, we have songs like Where Is My Husband? And I Love It by Charlie XCX here in K105.3, Jackson's Hit Music.
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0: This forecast calls for some sunny skies with temperatures mainly around 75 degrees. Tonight, there's going to be some cloudy skies with temperatures being low around 48. Looking into Tuesday, there'll be some sunny skies with a high near 77.

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You got us on. Now turn us up.

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2: 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Some friends in studio from the Grand River Brewery. Christina will be stopping by along with a good friend of ours, Elizabeth Ray.
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0: That was Elizabeth Taylor by Taylor Swift on K105.3, Jackson's Hit Music. What's up, Jackson? You're listening with me, Kiki, on this marvelous Monday. Taylor Swift and Travis Kelce got engaged what feels like forever ago. This made me then start going down a little rabbit hole of when we're estimating this wedding day is coming. What I have for my estimation is 4th of July weekend. Yeah, 4th of July weekend should be when Travis Kelce and Taylor Swift are getting married from things that I've heard. There are different invitations that have already been put out and different things to lead me to believe that it truly will be finally happening over that weekend. And if it's not happening over that weekend, there's going to be something big going on for them because I've done enough research to figure that out. But in the meantime of waiting for Taylor Swift and Travis Kelce to finally tie that knot, Dua Lipa has gotten married. Over this weekend, she got married to her wonderful husband, Colin Turner, who I had never heard of before, but it turns out he's in a lot of different films. This is a big year for music and the artists that are creating it, obviously. Next up, we have songs like A Lot More Free and Cooler Than Me by Matt and Mike Posner here on K105.3, Jackson's Hit Music.
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0: 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Forecast calls for some partly sunny skies with temperatures mainly around 75 degrees. Tonight, there's going to be some cloudy skies with temperatures hitting a low around 48. Looking into Tuesday, there'll be some sunny skies with a high near 77.

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This Saturday is going to be the 21st Art, Beer, and Wine Walk at Alishar Park. This is going to be a fun, delicious experience with all sorts of

0: course, art, beer, and wine from all over Michigan. They will have some breweries, wineries, cider mills. I don't even know these things. I will be honest. This will be my first year I can ever participate. But it is such an awesome event. I will be hanging out along with Mickey, who will be going live from 2 until 4. So you can tune in here on Saturday to hear if you want to stop by. But I can guarantee you, you can't taste those delicious tastes through the airwaves. You're going to need to stop by Ellis Art Park for their 21st Art, Beer, and Wine Festival. 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

0: That was Homewrecker by Somber on K105.3, Jackson's Hit Music. On this date in 2005, the movie The Sisterhood of the Traveling Pants was released. This was a movie that I watched over and over and over again for like 1 week, and then I had never seen it again. But as I grew up, it would randomly just pop up into my brain. But as a kid, I'd never looked it up, so I just faced it as a movie that I will never see again. But here we are in 2026. And I am reunited with the movie I once upon a time loved for a week. I have been feeling very, very nostalgic lately. I've been going back through all of the different types of movies, TV shows, anything that I would have been interested in as a child, because I feel like I've been forgetting a lot. So it's just wonderful to do these back in this date things, because without this, I wouldn't have even remembered this movie. So if you were a big fan of this in 2005, you may want to sit down and watch it tonight. I don't know what it's on, probably Disney. Next up, we have songs like Stargazing and Folded by Kalani here in K105.3, Jackson's Hit Music.
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8: 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And don't forget about the Lions Club Smash Burgers and Elephant Toes. 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
0: Forecast calls for some sunny skies with temperatures mid around 75 degrees. Tonight, there's going to be some cloudy skies with temperatures sitting low around 48. Looking into Tuesday, there'll be some sunny skies with a high near 77.

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0: That was Choose in Texas by Ella Langley on K105.3, Jackson's Hit Music. What's up, Jackson? You're listening with me, Kiki, on this marvelous Monday. This week is going to mark 1 year of me being here on K105.3. I would have to say, after my 1 year, here's my 1 year review. I absolutely love it. I enjoy it. It's great being here. I didn't know that it was even something that I would ever be able to do in my life. So I am definitely grateful to be able to be here with you guys each and every single day. I'm not sure how often I've told you, but I'll let you know again. When I went to college, I was going to go for neuropsychology. I was planning on staying in college for 13 years, doing a residency. It was my whole future I had planned. And then one day I realized I would rather follow my dreams. I would rather take a chance. I would rather put college on hold and go try something that I've been dying to do. And I left college and applied to work here. I got hired up front, and there was no plans of me being on air. But after a while of me being here, I guess they decided they wanted me here with you guys. So here I am, and it's been 1 year, and I am loving it. Next up, we have songs like The Thing I Love and Heat Waves by Glass Animals here on K105.3, Jackson's Hit Music.
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0: 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Forecast calls for some sunny skies with temperatures mainly around 75 degrees. Tonight, there's going to be some cloudy skies with temperatures being low around 48. Looking into Tuesday, there'll be some sunny skies with a high near 77.

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1: That was Rubber Band Man by Mumford & Sons on K105.3, Jackson's Hit Music. Did you guys know that we have a new app? We've had an app for a while, but we've took a look at our old app and we were just like, no, this is not good enough for the people. So we scratched that, went back to the drawing board, and came out with our new K105.3 app that is available on all sorts of, I don't know, app stores? Yeah, definitely, that's the word. This app has all different kinds of resources. There's so many things that I won't even be able to cover the main things that I want. But there are so many things. It drives me crazy that not many people know about it. You guys can even download this app and send us voice messages. If you're hating what I'm talking about, yeah, you can send me a message and tell me that you don't like it. Or if you're loving what I'm doing, you can send the love our way, all through our app. And that's not even just it. It is an amazing resource to be able to listen to us whenever, check the weather, and even be able to see events going on around Jackson. That sounds like a great resource to have in your pocket. Next up, we have songs like That's So True and Dracula by Tame Impala and Genie here in K105.3, Jackson's Hit Music.
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0: That was Dracula by Genie and Dua Lipa on K105.3, Jackson's Hit Music. Next up, we have The Drive at 5, kicking off with some amazing songs like Cheap Thrills by Sia, Boom Clap, and so much more here in K105.3, Jackson's Hit Music.
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0: 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The forecast calls for some sunny skies with temperatures mid around 75 degrees. Tonight, there's going to be some cloudy skies with temperatures staying low around 48. Looking into Tuesday, there'll be some sunny skies with a high near 77.

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2: 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Some friends in studio from the Grand River Brewery. Christina will be stopping by along with a good friend of ours, Elizabeth Ray.
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0: Those I Just Might by Bruno Mars on K105.3, Jackson's Hit Music. You're listening to The Drive at 5, which is brought to you by House of Umami. It is so good that they had to name it House of Umami. No, I'm just kidding. Everybody keeps calling it the wrong name, so I had to do something to make sure that I wouldn't forget. The House of Umami is located over by the Jackson Crossing. They specialize in sushi, spirits, and, ramen. This is a place that is unlike any other place we have in Jackson, and their food is oh so good. I love to stop by after work sometimes, just relax, get some good food, and enjoy my night. I want to be able to make sure that you guys can have a night like that too. So we give away a House of Umami gift card every Thursday at 5 o'clock. If you want a chance to win that, all you have to do is tune in here at 5 o'clock on Thursday and take your chance to win by calling. I would have to say, that's pretty easy. So set an alarm, mark it on your calendar, whatever you need. 5 o'clock this Thursday, take your chance to win a House of Umami gift card and experience their amazing atmosphere. Next up, we have songs like Holly and I Knew You Were Trouble by Taylor Swift here on K105.3, Jackson's Hit Music.
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0: 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Another home sold. You could be next. Forecast calls for some sunny skies with temperatures mid 75 degrees. Tonight, there's going to be some cloudy skies with temperatures sitting low around 48. Looking into Tuesday, there'll be some sunny skies with a high near 77.

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0: That was Bloodline by Alex Warren and Jelly Roll on K105.3, Jackson's Hit Music. 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
0: 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The forecast calls for some sunny skies with temperatures mainly around 75 degrees. Tonight, there's going to be some cloudy skies with temperatures hitting low around 48. Looking into Tuesday, there'll be some sunny skies with a high near 77.

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0: That was The Great Divide by Noah Kahan on K105.3, Jackson's Hit Music. What's up, Jackson? You're listening with me, Kiki, on this marvelous Monday. I just got one of my favorite shows spoiled for me. It's not even one of my favorites. Actually, I'll take it back. I'm only claiming it's a favorite because I'm so angry it got spoiled. I am from the generation of Euphoria. And when I was a teenager, the show Euphoria first started airing. And I can tell you, it was really relatable. I can't speak for a lot of the kids that were my age, but I can tell you, I had to quit watching it just by how relatable it started feeling. No, kids in high school with me didn't look like grown adults, but a lot of things that were happening in that show were happening in real life. It just wasn't as, I guess, crazy. I loved that show for many, many years, and I did take a break because it got way too real. So I got really excited when I seen that this new season was released. Well, season finale was just spoiled for me. It came across my Facebook feed like a little snake it is, and out of nowhere, boom, an announcement of the last episode of the whole show that I've been watching for many years. I'm so sick of you people ruining stuff. I know it might not be you, but I know one of you guys who is listening has ruined a movie for somebody else or even a show. Don't do it. Knock it off. It's not fair. Next up, we have songs like Espresso and Cold Heart by Elton John and Dua Lipa here in K105.3, Jackson's Hit Music.
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4: 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The forecast calls for some sunny skies with temperatures remaining around 75 degrees. Tonight, there's going to be some cloudy skies with temperatures hitting low around 48. Looking into Tuesday, there'll be some sunny skies with a high near 77.

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0: That was Hit the Wall by Gracie Abrams on K105.3, Jackson's Hit Music. 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
1: Don't be stuck in the house this summer. 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

0: That was Baby Doll by Dominic Fike on K105.3, Jackson's Hit Music. I hope you guys enjoyed listening with me, Kiki, on this marvelous Monday, because this will be it for me in the studio today. But I will be right back in the studio at 2 p.m. tomorrow, so I will leave you guys behind with some songs like Him and I, Pink Pony Club, and so much more here on K105.3, Jackson's Hit Music.
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0: Tonight's forecast calls for some cloudy skies with temperatures hitting a low around 48 degrees. Looking into Tuesday, there'll be some sunny skies with a high near 77. Tuesday night, temperatures low around 51 with some clear skies.

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0: It's not that I'm an AI hater, but I have some issues with AI. It's Nightly with Jade and Tyler, and I know AI, yes, yes, it helps us out in our daily life. I get it. It's helpful. It's like a best friend, but I draw the line when we need to say thank you or please to AI, because apparently that will help improve its quality responses from you.
1: Tyler, I'm not gonna lie. I treat my robot bestie very well, so it never flips on me. I do feel like, I don't know, it may have empathy. Is that insane to say? Yes, it sounds nuts saying that into the mic right now, but I do tell my chatbot bae, please and thank you.
0: Jade, it's a robot. It doesn't have feelings.
1: It could retaliate. It could not give me its best because I wasn't kind. What are the people saying?
0: That's ridiculous. The survey found 86% of workers say things like please and thank you when using AI tools, and nearly two-thirds believe being polite improves the quality of the responses.
1: I'll let the pendulum swing because I do treat it well, but I feel like I've been training my ChatGPT for so long now that when it does things I don't like, I will snap on it and cuss it out in full, and it will correct the problems immediately. So it's like, you know what? I am kind to it, but when it's time to crack that whip, it can get it.
0: You know how ridiculous this conversation sounds like?
1: Tyler, we've seen what the AI is doing. It's getting crazy and scary out here, and I'm just trying to make sure I'm not on that hit list when it's all said and done and they turn on us like I Am Legend.
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0: What's going on, night crew? If you're here, you're already in, so get comfortable. 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
0: 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I'm playing Somber all summer long.
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